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Yeah, check it out one time. You know it's for real. Then trash from Pierre on his set. 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
1: 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I like to move it, move it. You like to

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1: If it hadn't been forgotten, I'd been married a long time ago.

prisoner from Earth, entered my world. Now it's your turn to feel that pain. The gates are open.

Judgment Day. In the North, computers are taking over the world. In the East, humans are becoming slaves to their own creations. In the South, people are running for their lives. In the West, you have to choose. You can run, or you can hide. You can talk, or you can fight. But remember, everything you say can and will be used against you. So shut up and dance!